0: Hey guys, it's I Heart Country on The Verge artist Stella Lefty. And that was my song, Boston.
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101.1 WNOE. That's Zach Top, South of Sanity. 52 days away from the start of the season for our Saints. Cannot wait. The Kansas City Chiefs just showed off renderings of their new stadium. Going to be completed by 2031. $3 billion. Whoa. The entire roof is some sort of translucent panel. It does look pretty neat. Just

0: 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Sharon and Lacombe, one more chance at a grand tonight. Great American Phillip. What would you do with it?
1: I am going to book me a trip somewhere.
0: I approve of that spending. Well, your chance to win's at 8. Here's Alexandra K. straight for the heart.

0: 101.1 at WNOE. That's Luke Combs at BYU. My name's Corey. And Hank, thanks for listening in West Wego. What's going on in your world?
1: Just driving home.
0: Okay.
1: Long day.
0: You do sound a little exhausted. What do you do for a living?
1: Electrical.
0: Ah, all right. How much longer in your drive?
1: About 30 minutes.
0: 30 minutes. Well, hopefully you don't speed with these songs I got coming up next. They'll give you a little pedal to the metal feeling, and if you do get pulled over because of the tempo of the songs, I'm not going to be held responsible for the tickets. Just making this disclaimer right now.
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Kenny Chesney here. Going to be traveling to Vegas in September, our iHeartRadio Music Festival. What a lineup for this. 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

0: WNOE. That's Ella Langley and Morgan Wallen. I Can't Love You Anymore. Morgan dropping a new song tomorrow. Would you like me to play it right now, though, Julie, in Uptown?
1: I would love that.
0: If I did that, I wouldn't be here tomorrow. I'd be fired. Tomorrow, we'll play it for you.

101.1 at W in a week. Apparently an avocado a day gonna keep the doctor away. Researchers found that eating an avocado a day is gonna help lower your risk of heart disease. Winning. For about $14 you spend on guac, that's what doctors would call self-care. Here's Luke Bryan.

on to W and we. On the socials, Jelly Roll's daughter said the world's going to explode when she opens her mouth about the divorce with Jelly and Bunny. And ooh, sounds like drama. Here's Hands Up.

0: guys, it's I Heart Country on The Verge artist Stella Lefty. And that was my song, Boston.
1: 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My name's Corey. Check out what I posted today on the TikTok and Gram. I think you'll giggle. 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
1: I want you to win like Stormy. Go into the weekend with some spending cash. Great American Philip. 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Here's Hardy, Eric Church, Morgan Wallen, and Tim McGraw. My

0: 101.1 W and a wheel. John, thanks for having us on. And Slidell, doing what?
1: I'm just doing laundry today.
0: A laundry day. 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Russell Dickerson, it's worth your while.

101.1 WNOE. That's L. Langley. Be her. The longer this goes on, the more I want to know. 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

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Riley Green, think as you drunk. Riley's got a place in Alabama. When he goes there, he is completely unplugged. He doesn't have internet connection at his place. I don't know how he survives.

0: 101.1 at WNOE. That's Luke Combs at B by You. My name's Corey. And Tiffany, thanks for having us on. And Slidell wrapping a gift for your friend's birthday. She's going to be how old?
1: It's her 23rd birthday.
0: The big 2-3. That's a complicated birthday.
1: Yeah, nobody likes you when you're 23, right?
0: That is so true. It's mostly because every story starts with, hey, I've made a terrible financial decision, but hear me out. Literally every single story.
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101.1 and W and a Wii. Gonna be treated to a mini little concert tomorrow. These two, Lauren Lane and Chase Matthew, hanging out with Bobby and the crew at 7:30. They're gonna be playing this song for you. It's All My Exes.

0: 101.1 in WNOE. Got the Great American Philip returning tomorrow, Catherine and Westwego. How would you spend $1,000?
1: Spoil my grandkids.
0: Okay.
1: And pay some bills.
0: It's a good combo. Well, listen for these keywords starting at 8 with Bobby and the crew. This is John Party. It's Boots Off.

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0: Country House Party this Saturday night. Lauren Elena and Ashley Cook hanging out with Dwayne D and Tay. Covered a lot of stuff, including Lauren working with Kane Brown here again. So listen to that Saturday at 7 p.m. Here's Woman.
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1: Thank you so much. Oh, my God. I'm, like, freaking out.
0: She's probably shaking. I would be shaking, too, if I won $1,000. Great American Philip back tomorrow at 8 with Bobby and the crew. Here's Ashley McBride.

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1: Hey guys, it's iHeart Country on The Verge artist Stella Lefty. Is a dream come true to have my song on the radio? It's still crazy to say. Here's my song, Boston. On a

0: guys, it's I Heart Country on The Verge artist Stella Lefty. And that was my song, Boston.
1: 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My name's Corey, and what you got going on tonight? I want to get you on the radio, make you, like, famous. Shoot me a message on the free iHeartRadio. I'll put the top back, Mike. This came in from Nicole and Slidell.
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Where you want to give us that brand new song tomorrow, Been By Now, One Sleep Away. We're going to play it for you throughout the day starting tomorrow morning. 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

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Say so.

101.1 at WNOE. That's Blake Shelton. I'll let him in anyway. You know how to drive a stick shift? Kind of going the way of the dinosaur. Less than 1% of cars built last year had manual transmission. You know, it's kind of like learning cursive on a typewriter. It's impressive, but kind of confusing. Here's Jason Aldean.

0: 101.1 in WNOW. That's Hardy, our church, Morgan Wallen, and Tim McGraw. That's MacArthur. My name's Corey and Tyler. Thanks for listening in Westwego. So at your job, you got a lot of Gen Z that works there. And in your opinion, do they like not do a whole lot?
1: Pretty much, yeah.
0: You're not alone. Gen Z, I'm not picking on you. A new study is out saying that the majority of Gen Z, like overwhelming amount of Gen Z, they just pretend to be productive at the office. You're not doing anything, actually. And yeah, sounds about right. 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And yeah, not going to win Employee of the Month. I hate to break it to you.
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0: 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That's Alexander K, straight for the heart. And this is Melissa when she was told she won $1,000.
1: What? Are you serious?
0: She really won it. And you can win tomorrow. Great American Philip, 13 chances to win, starting at 8 with our Bobby Bones show. This is Kenny Chesney. Carry on.

101.1 in WNOE. You're in for a treat tomorrow as you head into work. A little mini concert. Lauren Lena and Chase Matthew hanging out with our Bobby Bones show. Going to be playing their song, All My Exes. That's at 7:30. Here's Brantley Gilbert. Good damn.

101.1 W and a we. That's more you want it, don't we? My name's Corey, and stop telling yourself you're going to look into it and just buy the tickets now so you don't regret it when it sells out. 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Lainey Wilson here. She's performing at it. It's Phone Keys Wallet. And I'm

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101.1 WNOW. 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
7: 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Welcome to show number 1659. It's After Midnight. I'm your host, Granger Smith. So glad to be with you. And you know what? I've got some good news I want to read for you, so hang tight a little bit for that. I've also got some Nashville news with Ann Hudson, stories about your favorite stars out there in Nashville.
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Now, I know it's Friday, and that's already really good news, but how about a good news story to go on top of that? Hang on for two songs, and I'll share some with you.

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1: 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We're a late night family. And Granger Smith is the voice that keeps the night going strong. Thanks for riding with us here on After Midnight with Granger Smith.

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So I got a topic I want to discuss next hour. What's the best sport in America, in your opinion? 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
1: Hey, Granger. Good morning. I'm up early, going to work to Mercy Hospital. Like to listen to you every morning. And thank you for being up early to provide us good music to listen to. And God bless.
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1: We love a new album day, and Brantley Gilbert has released his new album called Sins of the Father. He opened up about where the album came from.
2: And this song's really cool because I wrote it from a place of confusion, and it actually is a prayer, like a prayer from the heart type thing. I think there are a lot of us that had previous chapters of life were maybe a little more troubled than others, and mine in particular. Like, it was just a terror of mine that some of the stuff I did would come back to haunt my kids, and just was in panic attack mode over it. You know, the chorus of the song says, you know, I've done my dirt, but I've been washed in the water. I go to church where I'm still learning the gospel, but tonight, Lord, I pray for our sons and our daughters. Don't make them pay for the sins of the fathers. So kind of where I'm at as a whole in life, you know, in a learning chapter.

0: I love it. Brantley Gilbert's new album, Sins of the Father, out now. Ella Langley, pretty much unstoppable at this stage of her career, and it looks like she has now teamed up with Bum Energy Drinks for a new peaches and honey flavored zero sugar energy drink. A release date has not been announced yet, but the drinks are coming soon.
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7: 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It's After Midnight, finally here at the end of the work week. I'm Granger Smith, your host. Hey, what's the best sport in America? Think about that and call me, 866-607-8383. I've also got Earl Dibbles Jr., the country boy. He's got a dumb criminal story to tell us. All this here on After Midnight Friday edition. Here we go.
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Who fights over pigs? 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
7: 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I'm Granger Smith, your host. 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
1: 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I bet you can't name that song. I'll remind you, plus some other things that went down on this day in history coming up in two songs.
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8: 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What's up? Welcome to After Midnight with me, your host, Granger Smith. So grateful you guys have made this America's favorite radio program. And I've got some good news besides that I want to read for you, hopefully put a smile on your face early on a Friday. And then Nashville news, Ann Hudson's going to have you covered on that. 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All of this coming up soon this hour. 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

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Hey, thanks for sharing your Friday, or at least part of it, here with me on After Midnight, y'all. 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I'm Granger Smith, coming to y'all from the Yee Yee Farm in Central Texas. If you want to hang out some more, we can. I'm going to be kicking off Mornings with Granger here in just a few minutes. That's on our new streaming channel called Yee Yee Radio. 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
2: 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It's a world from
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14: 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Just a

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2: About to have a really cool performance in studio with Lauren Elena and Chase Matthew. They have this song called All My Exes. Song's awesome. So you would know Lauren from so many songs like Road Less Traveled. And Chase from this song called Darlin'.
24: Why's he calling you darling? Why's he calling?
2: We're gonna do this now. Here they are. Lauren Elena and Chase Matthew.
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26: Lauren Elena and Chase Matthew.
2: Hey guys, good to see everybody.
27: Hello.
2: So I want to ask first, because I know you guys are going to play this song. Like, how do you know each other?
27: We met on the Jason Aldean tour.
28: 2024.
2: Yeah. So you were both playing on it. And then, Chase, I don't know who was playing where. And do you do the thing where you watch the other person? You're like, oh, that was so good. Yeah. And then,
27: We became fast friends. Actually, he became like best friends with Cameron, my husband.
28: Yeah, like.
27: That's what really happened.
28: I think I love him more than her.
27: Thank
28: to be
27: you honest. So much. He does. I'll just like, they call each other, they're buds.
28: Yeah.
27: And Cameron actually played the song for Chase.
28: Should I tell him the true story?
27: Kind sure.
28: of what happened? I know you're still upset about it.
27: I'm not upset about
28: so,
27: it.
28: So on the Aldean tour, me and Cam became close. And so he's like, man, dude, I really love your stuff. Dude, I think you and Lauren need to do a song together. I was like, okay. He's like, I got one in mind. And so
2: oh, he had one to start with.
28: So
2: yeah, okay.
28: He kind of wingmanned this whole record. And so he sends me the song, and he's like, check it out. Let me know what you think. Don't tell Lauren I sent it to you. And so
2: he sends you the song?
27: This song.
2: Sent you this song?
28: Yeah.
27: That's Cameron is without the reason on it, right? that but, this song is exists.
2: Yeah. Okay, so you get the song.
28: Yeah. So I learned the song, and I'm like, this is great. And so the next weekend, we're out on the tour, and Lauren calls me and goes, hey, where are you at? I was like, I'm catering, getting fat. And so I go, she's like, come over to the bus. I go to the bus, and she plays the song for me. And she's like, so what do you think? I was like, I think it's great. The whole time I'm listening to it, right?
2: You're acting like you hadn't already heard it.
28: Right, you're right. I'd never heard it, yeah. Yeah, the whole time I'm trying not to sing along to it, right? Because I didn't learn it, so. Yeah. And then so we get it in the studio, and then I finally tell her, I'm like, so, you know, like, I knew this song the whole time. And
27: I did not know.
28: Cameron, yeah.
27: They both kept that from me. It's pretty funny, actually.
28: Yeah, she was pissed. But
27: Cameron, I had written the song a few years before, and we weren't even going to put this song on the album, and Cameron loved the song.
2: So he fought to get the song.
27: And then it became the one that blew up and became the single, and
28: Cameron's
27: he thinks
28: getting
27: he knows.
28: A plaque for sure.
27: He definitely is getting a plaque.
2: So then he has a little leverage to weigh in on future songs. That's kind of how this business works. Like, if you show you're pretty good at something, you get to do more of it.
27: I make him approve every song now. Honestly, and he's very honest. Sometimes he hurts my feelings, but he will tell me the truth, like, if he thinks the song is good enough. And obviously, he's not the only person I listen to, but, I mean, he thought of putting Chase on it and everything. I had nothing to do with it, so.
2: But he doesn't work in music.
27: No, he sells insurance.
29: I've always wondered what he does. That's so interesting.
27: He owns an insurance firm in Franklin.
29: Oh, gosh, he's so funny.
27: Yeah, he's very funny. Oh, and he thinks he's funny, too.
2: Should
27: I become, like, an influencer? And I'm like, no.
2: Did he ever want to do anything in, like, performance?
27: No.
2: Really?
27: No, he's just, but he is very funny. I mean, if he could sing, he would be a star. Like, he would be the biggest star. He just cannot sing.
28: He's hilarious.
2: If you're at a dinner, and it's you guys and other people, like, who commands the room? You or him? Because you have a large personality.
27: We do not have a lack of personality in the Arnold household. That's
28: like,
27: for sure.
28: If you had a TV show, it would definitely be, like, top viewed.
2: Usually somebody, like my wife, we go to dinner, my wife runs it. She talks. She's so personable. She cares. I talk all the time. I'm very much an introvert when I'm not doing this. I think it would be weird if we're both fighting for air, but you guys manage it.
27: We do. Yeah, we manage it. I do think he is like, and I'm pretty, I'm like an extroverted introvert. So I run out. He does not. He's an extroverted extrovert. He is the Energizer Bunny. Never runs out.
2: You guys want to play it now?
27: Sure, let's do it.
2: All right, here is Lauren, Elena, and Chase Matthew. Here is their song right now, All My Exes.

0: did you think?
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3: Traffic congestion remains light across the area on this Friday morning. We're not seeing any problems on your interstate systems or major bridges. If you're traveling across the Crescent City Connection, 4-minute drive to the East Bank or West Bank with no delays. Good flow on the I-10 both directions into the CBD. And free and clear on all your major bridges to or from the North Shore. No advisories or restrictions on the causeway, but we have road repair continuing northbound at Milepost 16. The right lane is blocked until 2:30 today. I'm Angie Berlier.
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I mean, it's Friday and iHeart Country World Premier Music Day. Could it be any better? Let's go. It's 101.1 WNOE. That new Morgan Wallen song is next. 101.1 WNOE. She was

101.1 WNOE. You know, not a ton going on this weekend, which probably not a bad thing because it's hot. It's going to be very hot. X Games going down at the Superdome. At least that's inside. But in case you didn't know, hot. 101.1 WNOE.

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0: 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You know, I'm not surprised that Ella Langley continues to partner with more people and do more things. I mean, she is on fire right now. Anybody and everybody, they're going to want to attach to Ella Langley. Well, apparently promoting a collaboration with Raw Nutrition and a new energy drink called Bum. No sugar, peaches and honey flavor. It's kind of all we know right now. But as we find out more, we'll keep you updated. Release date hasn't been announced, but yeah, she's going to have an energy drink now, too. I like it. Morgan on the way and Gary Allen, too. 101.1 WNOE.
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2: The I-10 eastbound exit ramp to US 51 is reopened. It was closed temporarily due to a crash. Not seeing any other problems on the interstate, but a few other problem spots. We have an accident in Kenner, Williams Boulevard at Veterans, also an accident Jefferson Highway at Edwards Avenue. Road repair continues on the northbound causeway. The right lane is blocked at milepost 16 until 2:30 today. And if you see traffic trouble, dial pound 250. Keyword, New Orleans traffic. I'm Angie Berlier.
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9: 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Four more teams welcome their rookies today. Full squad workouts kicked off yesterday for the Cardinals and the Panthers, who meet in the August 6th Hall of Fame game. A tough injury already for the Panthers. Starting linebacker Nick Scorton went down in day one with a torn ACL. Baseball, the Dodgers spent their off day at the White House welcome yesterday after their second straight title. The Dodgers tonight open a weekend series at the Mets. I'm Matt McCoy.
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0: 101.1 WNOE. I'm Dusty. Not too long ago, I talked about how people were building like ice rooms in their house, kind of like a sauna, but with ice, you know, making it to where you can cool off. Those were crazy expensive. So I guess this company's like, well, we'll do one better. A little bit less. Japanese company has essentially created refrigerators for humans. Mm-hmm. You climb in, sit down, and you get blasted with cold air that's at 41 degrees Fahrenheit. It's only $9,200. I would rather get a trash can, and it could even be used. I don't care. For that price, trash can, fill it up with ice and water and just do a cold plunge. All right? It's WNOE.
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And iHeart Country World Premiere Music Day on 101.1 WNOE. The new one from Morgan Wallen. 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

0: Hey guys, it's I Heart Country on The Verge artist Stella Lefty. 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

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It's 101.1 WNOE, Kenny Chesney, Lady Wilson, BTS, Benson Boone, Cardi B, Goo Goo Dolls, Muse, Snoop, Weezer. 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

0: 101.1 WNOE, New Orleans number one for new country. It is National Drive-Through Day. You like going through drive-thrus? I'm going to be honest with you. I get anxiety going through a drive-thru. I actually will order things wrong because I get a panic attack. It is the wildest thing. Like, I can't order certain drive-thrus. I make my wife do it. I can't do it. However, when it comes to fast drive-thrus, Taco Bell, the fastest for the fifth year in a row. Chick-fil-A, though, ranked number one for friendliness and overall satisfaction. So there you go. And to everybody that can order through a drive-thru normal, I envy you. 101.1 WNOE.
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4: Crews are doing construction work northbound on the causeway in the right lane at the 16-mile drawbridge. And if you're traveling on the causeway, winds are blowing at 5 miles per hour. Watch for an accident, Gentilly Boulevard at Elysian Fields. And traffic looks good on the connection. Heading from Gretna to downtown, it's a 9-minute drive. If you see traffic problems, dial pound 250, keyword New Orleans traffic. I'm Lisa Bakke.
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4: Well, happy Friday. It's going to be a very warm and humid day. Temperatures reach the low 90s. Feel like temperatures in the triple digits. And this is the start of our very hot and dry pattern. Temperatures in the mid-90s this weekend, upper 90s Monday through Wednesday of next week. Feel like temperatures stick in the triple digits for the next 7 days, even reaching 115 by next Wednesday. I'm meteorologist Grace Williams with Fox 8.
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Tomorrow, the iHeart Country House Party going down at 7. Lauren Elena and Ashley Cook on the show tomorrow. 7, right here, 101.1 WNOE.

0: 101.1 WNOE. I'm Dusty. If you're a NASCAR fan, you see that they are celebrating America's 250th with a three-part docuseries, NASCAR Americana, actually being produced by Peyton Manning and his Omaha Productions, premiering August 9th on USA Network. Talks about how the moonshining roots started everything and then really put it into a big part of American culture. That's pretty awesome. Bubba Wallace part of it, Jeff Gordon, Kurt Busch, and many, many more. Again, August 9th, if you're a NASCAR fan. Morgan all on the way, and Big and Rich too. 101.1 WNOE.
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And then Lauren, along with Ashley Cook, on the iHeart Country House Party tomorrow night. 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
1: She looks so pretty when the makeup on. 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

0: 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I know a lot of people that got their tickets go to the Saints training camps, which, by the way, tickets are gone for some of the days. A lot of people are pumped for the Saints this year, so if you want to go, make sure you get those tickets soon, as it all kicks off Wednesday, and then starting Thursday, open to the public. Again, free to attend. Got to get that ticket, so heads up on that if you want to check it out. We'll get to Garth in a few and John Morgan, too. 101.1 WNOE.
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2: Heavy congestion starting to develop now on Bonacari Spillway, heading eastbound from LaPlace to Kenner. Add an extra 20 minutes of drive time. Cruiser doing bridge maintenance in the right lane at mile marker 212. Also watch for an accident south Dupree at Perdido. On the causeway, winds are blowing at 9 miles per hour. If you see traffic problems, dial pound 250, keyword New Orleans traffic. I'm Lisa Bakke.
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1: 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What a great day. Morgan Wallen dropped a new song. Got the iHeart Country World Premiere of Been By Now next.

0: Casey Carter on 101.1 WNOE, and this guy, Kenny Chesney, is part of this year's iHeartRadio Music Festival presented by Capital One. So is Lainey Wilson. Everything you need to know, WNOE.com. 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

0: Ella Langley on New Orleans' number one for new country, 101.1 WNOE. And I saw where Ella put together a playlist, Summertime Sounds. It's got 56 songs on it. 9 of the songs are either hers or one of her collaborations, but also on the playlist, lots of classic rock and classic country. John Denver, Queen, Fleetwood Mac, Jody Messina, Gretchen Wilson, Merle Haggard, Shania Twain. She's got really great taste in music. It's Casey Carter. You have got really great taste in radio stations. Got more great country on the way, as well as your chance to score $1,000 with the Great American Fill-Up. That's going to happen at 4 o'clock. 101.1 WNOE. 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
6: Here, traveling east on 610, we've got slowing heading from Metairie to the high rise. It's about a 26-minute drive. Slow on your way to the east bank of the connection from Gretna. It's a 14-minute drive. And we've got road work happening on the... And we're starting to see improvement now on the Bonacari Spillway from Laplace to Kenner. It's a 15-minute drive after some earlier road work at Milepost 212.
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1: 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Here's your forecast.
2: Well, happy Friday. It's going to be a very warm and humid day. Temperatures reach the low 90s, feel like temperatures in the triple digits. And this is the start of our very hot and dry pattern. Temperatures in the mid 90s this weekend, upper 90s Monday through Wednesday of next week. Feel like temperatures stick in the triple digits for the next 7 days, even reaching 115 by next Wednesday. I'm meteorologist Grace Williams with Fox 8.
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on 101.1 WNOE. Brantley dropped a new album today. Meanwhile, Morgan Wallen dropped a new song. Got the iHeart Country World premiere of Morgan's new song, Been By Now, next WNOE.

0: WNOE, and yes, 32 years later, there is still something women like about a pickup man.
1: A 40 HP Johnson on a flat bottom metal boat. Coke cans and BB guns, barbed wire and old fence posts.

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And yeah, a few mistakes. 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Actually, lots of mistakes. 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

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It is going to be so hot this weekend. Maybe go check out a movie. They have good air conditioning. From Toy Story 5, here's Taylor Swift.

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0: Morgan Wallen, New Orleans number one for new country, 101.1 WNOE. And a friendly little reminder that Morgan dropped a brand new song today, Been By Now. Got the iHeart Country World premiere coming up just after 5 o'clock. Tell your friends. It's so good. It's Casey Carter. If you're headed down to the International Grand Isle Tarpon Rodeo this weekend, have fun. It is hot. Take lots of water with you, but... yeah, just an incredible time they're having down there this weekend. The oldest fishing tournament in the U.S., plus other fun things to see and do. So enjoy.
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0: 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And a shout out to Holly. She won $1,000.
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1: 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It's a dream come true to have my song on the radio. It's still crazy to say. Here's my song, Boston. On a

0: Hey guys, it's I Heart Country on The Verge artist Stella Lefty. And that was my song, Boston.
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0: Kelly Zimmerman on 101.1 WNOE. It's Casey Carter. Thanks for kicking off the weekend with us. Appreciate you. There's a lot of really good stuff going on this weekend, including X Games over at the Superdome today, tomorrow, and Sunday. People that do that are insane, like in a good way, right? It's really fun to watch them, but I mean, I'm wimpy enough that if I get on a bike, I don't want to go over like 5 miles an hour. Look at what they're doing with bikes, motorbikes, flipping them up in the air, all kinds of insane stuff. So, yeah, if you're headed out there, have so much fun. It looks like a blast.
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5: Getting word of an accident on Canal Boulevard just north of City Park Avenue. Also an accident South Carrollton at Drexel Drive. 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

the day, Potts Farm was a place to go. Load a truck up, hit the dirt road. 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

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Got the iHeart Country World premiere coming up next after Shaboozey.

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0: 101.1 WNOE, and Morgan Wallen dropped a brand new song today, Been By Now. Jennifer's in LaPlace. What do you think?
1: I love that song.
0: I know. It's so great. Got it coming up again after 7 o'clock, the iHeart Country World premiere. Morgan with Ella Langley.

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0: Chase Matthew on New Orleans, number one for new country, 101.1 WNOE. 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
2: We're getting word of an accident on the Judge Sieber Bridge that's at North Claiborne Avenue, just past Poland, heading toward St. Bernard. And we also have an accident being cleared on North Claiborne at Hogger. Watch for congestion coming in from Kenner on I-10 eastbound. Delays start at Loyola Drive. Got some showers in the area. Don't forget the X Games are underway at the Caesars Superdome and the Grand Isle Tarpon Rodeo is underway.
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14: The 76ers making the biggest news of the day as LeBron James announced he will next play in the city of brotherly love, getting a 2-year deal. Chiefs coach Andy Reid with a positive update on Patrick Mahomes. He's been cleared to participate fully in practice coming off his torn knee ligament.

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0: 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It's Casey Carter. Shout out to Charlotte, who won herself $1,000.
1: Awesome. Thank you. That's amazing. I've been trying for a long time, so I'm excited. Finally won.
0: I mean, persistence pays off, right? She's got free gas for the rest of the summer, $1,000, and that could be you. Got the Great American Phillips set to play again at 7 o'clock on WNOE.